0: Listen, we've been told there's some disco fans in here tonight.
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0: 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Television.
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1: Yes. And I can start to control other people's bodies. Also, I can control magnetic and electric waves.